need reflection. We need a really good memory. 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

0: 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See you again at this time.
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Yeah, the picker. Picks with the fingers, great. Okay.

0: Lamborghini.
1: A llama. You did it, Lebedev. The cream, you know.
0: Yes, I know.
1: Manchester?
0: Oh, Emlich. Emlich.
1: Alexandria?
0: Virginia.
1: Falls Church?
0: Where's that?

0: screaming at you. You can both go take a flying jump. Remember, he's your date for the night, so smile. Oh, you can do better than that. Give him the teeth, the whole personality. Why do I let you talk me into these things? Why?
1: Because we're pals, buddies. The two musketeers.
0: Don't give me with the musketeers. How am I going to keep the guy ashore?
1: Tell him you get seasick on a yacht. Play miniature golf with him.
0: Oh, no, I'm not going to get caught in the miniature sand trap with that guy.
2: Hi. Which of you dolls is Daphne?
3: Beau Fettle.
2: It's from Satchel Moth at table 7. This is from me to you, doll.
3: Beat it, Buster.
2: Never mind leaving your door open. I got a pass key.
4: If I couldn't aspire to
0: what are you doing with my flowers?
1: Just borrowing. Get them back tomorrow.
4: And to feel the desire to make you my own. Pa-dum, pa-dum, pa-dum.

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See you again at this time.